wind. When the crowd say bow, selector. Rewind. 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Rewind. When the crowd say bow, selector. Rewind. When the crowd say bow, bow, bow. Rewind. When the crowd say bow, selector. Rewind. When the crowd say bow, selector. Rewind. When the crowd say bow, selector. Rewind.

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I'm up in the party. I'm glad that I got you, and it's alright. You got you a partner, and cut up.

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0: 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A legjobb zenék.
1: You know, I've been trying to get it through this fixed color mind that sometimes your nightmare